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2: Here's the National Weather Service forecast for Colonial Beach. For Friday night, widespread smoke, mainly before midnight, partly cloudy with a low of 74. Saturday, a chance of afternoon showers and storms, partly sunny, breezy with a high of 93 and heat index values as high as 104. And for Saturday night, showers and storms likely, mostly cloudy with a low of 78. The pollen count for Saturday is expected to be high for grasses. That's your local forecast from Colonial Beach Community Radio.
3: 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High tides at 5:49 a.m. and 6:27 p.m. Low tides at 12:02 p.m. For Saturday, high tides at 6:44 a.m. and 7:20 p.m. Low tides at 12:22 a.m. and 12:49 p.m. That's the weather and tides from WWER.
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2: Here's the National Weather Service forecast for Colonial Beach. For Friday night, widespread smoke, mainly before midnight, partly cloudy with a low of 74. Saturday, a chance of afternoon showers and storms, partly sunny, breezy with a high of 93 and heat index values as high as 104. And for Saturday night, showers and storms likely, mostly cloudy with a low of 78. The pollen count for Saturday is expected to be high for grasses. That's your local forecast from Colonial Beach Community Radio.
3: Here are the tides as reported for the Potomac at Colonial Beach for Friday. High tides at 5:49 a.m. and 6:27 p.m. Low tides at 12:02 p.m. For Saturday, high tides at 6:44 a.m. and 7:20 p.m. Low tides at 12:22 a.m. and 12:49 p.m. That's the weather and tides from WWER.
4: The Virginia Osprey Foundation is presenting a new documentary entitled The Last Osprey by William McKeever. The documentary is being shown on Sunday, August 16th at 12:30 p.m. at the Ice House Brewery. The brewery is located at 119 Monroe Bay Ave, Colonial Beach, Virginia. Again, that's a new documentary about our Sentinels of the Chesapeake Bay showing on August 16th at 12:30 p.m. at the Ice House Brewery.
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Open late during the second Friday Art Walk. 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
2: Here's the National Weather Service forecast for Colonial Beach. For Friday night, widespread smoke, mainly before midnight, partly cloudy with a low of 74. Saturday, a chance of afternoon showers and storms, partly sunny, breezy with a high of 93 and heat index values as high as 104. And for Saturday night, showers and storms likely, mostly cloudy with a low of 78. The pollen count for Saturday is expected to be high for grasses. That's your local forecast from Colonial Beach Community Radio.
3: Here are the tides as reported for the Potomac at Colonial Beach for Friday. High tides at 5:49 a.m. and 6:27 p.m. Low tides at 12:02 p.m. For Saturday, high tides at 6:44 a.m. and 7:20 p.m. Low tides at 12:22 a.m. and 12:49 p.m. That's the weather and tides from WWER.
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0: It would be bad.
1: I'm fuzzy on the whole good-bad thing. What do you mean bad?
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1: 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All right, that's bad. Okay. 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
2: Here's the National Weather Service forecast for Colonial Beach. For Friday night, widespread smoke, mainly before midnight, partly cloudy with a low of 74. Saturday, a chance of afternoon showers and storms, partly sunny, breezy with a high of 93 and heat index values as high as 104. And for Saturday night, showers and storms likely, mostly cloudy with a low of 78. The pollen count for Saturday is expected to be high for grasses. That's your local forecast from Colonial Beach Community Radio.
0: Here are the tides as reported for the Potomac at Colonial Beach for Saturday. High tides at 6:44 a.m. and 7:20 p.m. Low tide.

0: at 12:22 a.m. and 12:49 p.m. For Sunday, high tides at 7:39 a.m. and 8:13 p.m., low tides at 1:15 a.m. and 1:34 p.m. That's the weather and tides from WWER.
1: The Washington Parish Museum is now open and is located at the intersection of Route 3 and 205 behind the Parish Hall of St. Peter's at Oak Grove. 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
2: Here's the National Weather Service forecast for Colonial Beach. For Friday night, widespread smoke, mainly before midnight, partly cloudy with a low of 74. Saturday, a chance of afternoon showers and storms, partly sunny, breezy with a high of 93 and heat index values as high as 104. And for Saturday night, showers and storms likely, mostly cloudy with a low of 78. The pollen count for Saturday is expected to be high for grasses. That's your local forecast from Colonial Beach Community Radio.
3: Here are the tides as reported for the Potomac at Colonial Beach. For Saturday, high tides at 6:44 a.m. and 7:20 p.m., low tides at 12:22 a.m. and 12:49 p.m. For Sunday, high tides at 7:39 a.m. and 8:13 p.m., low tides at 1:15 a.m. and 1:34 p.m. That's the weather and tides from WWER.
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2: Here's the National Weather Service forecast for Colonial Beach. For Friday night, widespread smoke, mainly before midnight, partly cloudy with a low of 74. Saturday, a chance of afternoon showers and storms, partly sunny, breezy with a high of 93 and heat index values as high as 104. And for Saturday night, showers and storms likely, mostly cloudy with a low of 78. The pollen count for Saturday is expected to be high for grasses. That's your local forecast from Colonial Beach Community Radio.
0: Here are the tides as reported for the Potomac at Colonial Beach. For Saturday, high tides at 6:44 a.m. and 7:20 p.m., low tides at 12:22 a.m. and 12:49 p.m. For Sunday, high tides at 7:39 a.m. and 8:13 p.m., low tides at 1:15 a.m. and 1:34 p.m. That's the weather and tides from WWER.
3: The Washington Parish Museum is now open and is located at the intersection of Route 3 and 205 behind the Parish Hall of St. Peter's at Oak Grove. 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

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I'm your host, Bill Calder, and this is Night Watch. 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

he left his fortune to some guy he barely knew. 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And I drive by today to just say thanks and pray. And I left a six-pack

Thanks for listening to Night Watch. I'm your host, Bill Calder. A little later this morning, it's musical Star Streams with Forrest at 4. But for now, let's get back to the music that just fits the mood of the night at Colonial Beach.

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2: Here's the National Weather Service forecast for Colonial Beach. For Friday night, widespread smoke, mainly before midnight, partly cloudy with a low of 74. Saturday, a chance of afternoon showers and storms, partly sunny, breezy with a high of 93 and heat index values as high as 104. And for Saturday night, showers and storms likely, mostly cloudy with a low of 78. The pollen count for Saturday is expected to be high for grasses. That's your local forecast from Colonial Beach Community Radio.
3: Here are the tides as reported for the Potomac at Colonial Beach. For Saturday, high tides at 6:44 a.m. and 7:20 p.m. Low tides at 12:22 a.m. and 12:49 p.m. For Sunday, high tides at 7:39 a.m. and 8:13 p.m. Low tides at 1:15 a.m. and 1:34 p.m. That's the weather and tides from WWER.
4: 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The Colonial Beach Smoosh Lodge will be open 3 to 10. 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CB Brewing his live music with Carlos and the Castaways from 5 to 8. Sunday, July 19th, the Ice House's breakfast, 8:30 to 11 in the cafe. Bend and Bruise Yoga with Lee starts at 10:30. Live music with Mariah Jean will start at 3. Dockside has brunch starting at 10. CB Brewing has chill vibes. It's also pitcher day. If you have an event you'd like to have added, please email us at events@wwer.org.
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2: Here's the National Weather Service forecast for Colonial Beach. For Friday night, widespread smoke, mainly before midnight, partly cloudy with a low of 74. Saturday, a chance of afternoon showers and storms, partly sunny, breezy with a high of 93 and heat index values as high as 104. And for Saturday night, showers and storms likely, mostly cloudy with a low of 78. The pollen count for Saturday is expected to be high for grasses. That's your local forecast from Colonial Beach Community Radio.
3: Here are the tides as reported for the Potomac at Colonial Beach. For Saturday, high tides at 6:44 a.m. and 7:20 p.m., low tides at 12:22 a.m. and 12:49 p.m. For Sunday, high tides at 7:39 a.m. and 8:13 p.m., low tides at 1:15 a.m. and 1:34 p.m. That's the weather and tides from WWER.
4: The Virginia Osprey Foundation is presenting a new documentary entitled The Last Osprey by William McKeever. The documentary is being shown on Sunday, August 16th at 12:30 p.m. at the Ice House Brewery. The brewery is located at 119 Monroe Bay Ave, Colonial Beach, Virginia. Again, that's a new documentary about our Sentinels of the Chesapeake Bay showing on August 16th at 12:30 p.m. at the Ice House Brewery.

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2: Here's the National Weather Service forecast for Colonial Beach. For Friday night, widespread smoke, mainly before midnight, partly cloudy with a low of 74. Saturday, a chance of afternoon showers and storms, partly sunny, breezy with a high of 93 and heat index values as high as 104. And for Saturday night, showers and storms likely, mostly cloudy with a low of 78. The pollen count for Saturday is expected to be high for grasses. That's your local forecast from Colonial Beach Community Radio.
3: Here are the tides as reported for the Potomac at Colonial Beach. For Saturday, high tides at 6:44 a.m. and 7:20 p.m., low tides at 12:22 a.m. and 12:49 p.m. For Sunday, high tides at 7:39 a.m. and 8:13 p.m., low tides at 1:15 a.m. and 1:34 p.m. That's the weather and tides from WWER.
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2: Here's the extended National Weather Service forecast for Colonial Beach. A heat advisory is in effect until 8 p.m. this evening. For Saturday, late afternoon showers and storms likely, partly sunny, breezy with a high of 91 and heat index values as high as 102. Saturday night, a 50-50 chance of showers and storms before midnight, mostly cloudy, breezy with a low of 77. Sunday, mostly sunny with a high of 84. Monday, a chance of afternoon showers and storms, mostly sunny with a high of 82. Tuesday, afternoon showers and storms likely, mostly cloudy with a high of 84. Wednesday, a 50-50 chance of afternoon showers and storms, partly sunny with a high of 81. Thursday, mostly sunny with a high of 78. And for Friday, sunny with a high of 80. The pollen count for Saturday is expected to be high for grasses. That's your extended local forecast from Colonial Beach Community Radio.
0: Here are the tides as reported for the Potomac at Colonial Beach for Saturday. High tides at 6:44 a.m. and 7:20 p.m. Low tides at 12:22 a.m. and 12:49 p.m. For Sunday, high tides at 7:39 a.m. and 8:13 p.m. Low tides at 1:15 a.m. and 1:34 p.m. That's the weather and tides from WWER.
3: 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It's also pitcher day. If you have an event you'd like to have added, please email us at events at wwer.org.

0: 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What are we going to do? Who are we going to meet up with? What errands to run? But first, let's just sit calmly and sip your favorite warm beverage and enjoy WWER and the Saturday Morning Coffee with your weatherman, Dave Loudon.
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2: Here's the National Weather Service forecast for Colonial Beach. A heat advisory is in effect until 8 p.m. this evening. For Saturday, late afternoon showers and storms likely, partly sunny, breezy with a high of 91 and heat index values as high as 102. Saturday night, a 50-50 chance of showers and storms before midnight, mostly cloudy, breezy with a low of 77. And for Sunday, mostly sunny with a high of 84. The pollen count for Saturday is expected to be high for grasses. That's your local forecast from Colonial Beach Community Radio.
3: Here are the tides as reported for the Potomac at Colonial Beach. For Saturday, high tides at 6:44 a.m. and 7:20 p.m., low tides at 12:22 a.m. and 12:49 p.m. For Sunday, high tides at 7:39 a.m. and 8:13 p.m., low tides at 1:15 a.m. and 1:34 p.m. That's the weather and tides from WWER.
4: 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CB Brewing his live music with Carlos and the Castaways from 5 to 8. Sunday, July 19th, the Ice House's breakfast, 8:30 to 11 in the cafe. Bender Brews Yoga with Lee starts at 10:30. Live music with Mariah Jean will start at 3. Dockside has brunch starting at 10. CB Brewing has chill vibes. It's also pitcher day. If you have an event you'd like to have added, please email us at events@wwer.org.
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1: Here's the extended National Weather Service forecast for Colonial Beach. A heat advisory is in effect until 8 p.m. this evening. For Saturday, late afternoon showers and storms likely, partly sunny, breezy with a high of 91 and heat index values as high as 102. Saturday night, a 50-50 chance of showers and storms before midnight, mostly cloudy, breezy with a low of 77. Sunday, mostly sunny with a high of 84. Monday, a chance of afternoon showers and storms, mostly sunny with a high of 82. Tuesday, afternoon showers and storms likely, mostly cloudy with a high of 84. Wednesday, a 50-50 chance of afternoon showers and storms, partly sunny with a high of 81. Thursday, mostly sunny with a high of 78. And for Friday, sunny with a high of 80. The pollen count for Saturday is expected to be high for grasses. That's your extended local forecast from Colonial Beach Community Radio.
2: Here are the tides as reported for the Potomac at Colonial Beach for Saturday. High tides at 6:44 a.m. and 7:20 p.m. Low tides at 12:22 a.m. and 12:49 p.m. For Sunday, high tides at 7:39 a.m. and 8:13 p.m. Low tides at 1:15 a.m. and 1:34 p.m. That's the weather and tides from WWER.
3: 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Bender Brews Yoga with Lee starts at 10:30. Live music with Mariah Jean will start at 3. Dockside has brunch starting at 10. CB Brewing has chill vibes. It's also pitcher day. 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

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I'm Dave Loudon, and this is WWER-FM 88.1 and online at wwer.org. Now, who can argue with that?

Well, that about does it for me. Coming up next, the Weekend Beach Mix, and at 7 this evening, The Grooveyard, followed by the Saturday Night Rewind. 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
2: Here's the National Weather Service forecast for Colonial Beach. A heat advisory is in effect until 8 p.m. this evening. For Saturday, late afternoon showers and storms likely, partly sunny, breezy with a high of 91 and heat index values as high as 102. Saturday night, a 50-50 chance of showers and storms before midnight, mostly cloudy, breezy with a low of 77. And for Sunday, mostly sunny with a high of 84. The pollen count for Saturday is expected to be high for grasses. That's your local forecast from Colonial Beach Community Radio.
3: Here are the tides as reported for the Potomac at Colonial Beach. For Saturday, high tides at 6:44 a.m. and 7:20 p.m., low tides at 12:22 a.m. and 12:49 p.m. For Sunday, high tides at 7:39 a.m. and 8:13 p.m., low tides at 1:15 a.m. and 1:34 p.m. That's the weather and tides from WWER.
0: 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Dr. Karen can be found at 116 Hawthorne Street for pet supplies and gifts for pets and their people. Dr. Karen also provides visitor information, training tips, and is your contact for Colonial Beach River Dogs and the CB Humane Society. Open 11 to 5, 7 days a week, and until 9 p.m. during the Second Friday Art Walk. More information is available by calling 540-287-8207. The United Methodist Church has exercise time on Mondays, Wednesdays, and Fridays at 9 a.m. in the Fellowship Hall of the Church, 1 Washington Avenue in Colonial Beach. Seated and standing exercising at your own pace. Monday, Wednesday, and Friday, 9 a.m. in the Fellowship Hall of the Methodist Church.

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2: Here's the extended National Weather Service forecast for Colonial Beach. A heat advisory is in effect until 8 p.m. this evening. For Saturday, late afternoon showers and storms likely, partly sunny, breezy with a high of 91 and heat index values as high as 102. Saturday night, a 50-50 chance of showers and storms before midnight, mostly cloudy, breezy with a low of 77. Sunday, mostly sunny with a high of 84. Monday, a chance of afternoon showers and storms, mostly sunny with a high of 82. Tuesday, afternoon showers and storms likely, mostly cloudy with a high of 84. Wednesday, a 50-50 chance of afternoon showers and storms, partly sunny with a high of 81. Thursday, mostly sunny with a high of 78. And for Friday, sunny with a high of 80. The pollen count for Saturday is expected to be high for grasses. That's your extended local forecast from Colonial Beach Community Radio.
0: Here are the tides as reported for the Potomac at Colonial Beach. For Saturday, high tides at 6:44 a.m. and 7:20 p.m. Low tides at 12:22 a.m. and 12:49 p.m. For Sunday, high tides at 7:39 a.m. and 8:13 p.m. Low tides at 1:15 a.m. and 1:34 p.m. That's the weather and tides from WWER.
3: 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Dockside has brunch starting at 10. CB Brewing has chill vibes. 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
3: Here's the National Weather Service forecast for Colonial Beach. A heat advisory is in effect until 8 p.m. this evening. For Saturday, late afternoon showers and storms, likely partly sunny, breezy with a high of 91 and heat index values as high as 102. Saturday night, a 50-50 chance of showers and storms before midnight, mostly cloudy, breezy with a low of 77. And for Sunday, mostly sunny with a high of 84. The pollen count for Saturday is expected to be high for grasses. That's your local forecast from Colonial Beach Community Radio.
4: Here are the tides as reported for the Potomac at Colonial Beach. For Saturday, high tides at 6:44 a.m. and 7:20 p.m., low tides at 12:22 a.m. and 12:49 p.m. For Sunday, high tides at 7:39 a.m. and 8:13 p.m., low tides at 1:15 a.m. and 1:34 p.m. That's the weather and tides from WWER.
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0: 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What is a perfect hour of music? Well, that's up to you. It's different things to different people. So for the next hour, we turn control of the music playlist over to one of our listeners. 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
1: Hi, I'm Mike Bile, locally known as the Train Guy. I have been involved in a train family all my life. I've been involved with trains as far as I can remember, and I thought it would be great to put together a perfect hour of train songs. I also happen to have the local train shop if you see, want to check out some trains. But regardless, I think one of the greatest songs of all time that really has the greatest opening line of all train songs is the Folsom Prison Blues by Johnny Cash.

Now, that was a classic song, but there's also many more classics. The one that is most memorable for me, because I met my wife swing dancing, is the Chattanooga Choo Choo by Glenn Miller.

0: 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We'd like to thank our supporters at Colonial Beach Real Estate, in business at the same location for over 30 years, helping people navigate the real estate market. 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
1: I'm doing a series of train songs here, and I wanted to hit something from the 40s and 50s, where there were some really great swing songs, one of which is the Atchison, Topeka, and Santa Fe by Johnny Mercer and the Pied Pipers.

Next up, I'd like to switch the genre a little bit and do a few country songs. One of the classics is The Wabash Cannonball by Boxcar Willie.

And the very first railroad song I ever learned was I've Been Working on the Railroad. And here's a great version of it by John Denver.

This is Mike Bile on WWER. We're going into the 70s now. There's some great songs here. One of my favorites from college was Peace Train by Cat Stevens.

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1: The Virginia Osprey Foundation is presenting a new documentary entitled The Last Osprey by William McKeever. The documentary is being shown on Sunday, August 16th at 12:30 p.m. at the Ice House Brewery. The brewery is located at 119 Monroe Bay Ave, Colonial Beach, Virginia. Again, that's a new documentary about our Sentinels of the Chesapeake Bay showing on August 16th at 12:30 p.m. at the Ice House Brewery.
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This is the Perfect Hour on WWER, and I'm Mike Bile with my Perfect Hour. Going into the 70s again with Casey Jones by The Grateful Dead.

I'm Mike Beil, and I'm here with my train songs. And one of the newer ones is a country song called Long Black Train by Josh Turner.

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2: Here's the extended National Weather Service forecast for Colonial Beach. A heat advisory is in effect until 8 p.m. this evening. For Saturday, late afternoon showers and storms likely, partly sunny, breezy with a high of 91 and heat index values as high as 102. Saturday night, a 50-50 chance of showers and storms before midnight, mostly cloudy, breezy with a low of 77. Sunday, mostly sunny with a high of 84. Monday, a chance of afternoon showers and storms, mostly sunny with a high of 82. Tuesday, afternoon showers and storms likely, mostly cloudy with a high of 84. Wednesday, a 50-50 chance of afternoon showers and storms, partly sunny with a high of 81. Thursday, mostly sunny with a high of 78. And for Friday, sunny with a high of 80. The pollen count for Saturday is expected to be high for grasses. That's your extended local forecast from Colonial Beach Community Radio.
3: Here are the tides as reported for the Potomac at Colonial Beach. For Saturday, high tides at 6:44 a.m. and 7:20 p.m. Low tides at 12:22 a.m. and 12:49 p.m. For Sunday, high tides at 7:39 a.m. and 8:13 p.m. Low tides at 1:15 a.m. and 1:34 p.m. That's the weather and tides from WWER.
4: 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Dockside has brunch starting at 10. CB Brewing has chill vibes. It's also pitcher day. 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

Welcome to the Afternoon Groove Break with Ken Carpenter on WWER 88.1 FM. I'm going to play two 45 RPM records, one from the 50s and one from the 60s. 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
2: Here's the National Weather Service forecast for Colonial Beach. A heat advisory is in effect until 8 p.m. this evening. For Saturday, late afternoon showers and storms, likely partly sunny, breezy with a high of 91 and heat index values as high as 102. Saturday night, a 50-50 chance of showers and storms before midnight, mostly cloudy, breezy with a low of 77. And for Sunday, mostly sunny with a high of 84. The pollen count for Saturday is expected to be high for grasses. That's your local forecast from Colonial Beach Community Radio.
3: Here are the tides as reported for the Potomac at Colonial Beach. For Saturday, high tides at 6:44 a.m. and 7:20 p.m., low tides at 12:22 a.m. and 12:49 p.m. For Sunday, high tides at 7:39 a.m. and 8:13 p.m., low tides at 1:15 a.m. and 1:34 p.m. That's the weather and tides from WWER.
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2: Here's the extended National Weather Service forecast for Colonial Beach. A heat advisory is in effect until 8 p.m. this evening. For Saturday, late afternoon showers and storms likely, partly sunny, breezy with a high of 91 and heat index values as high as 102. Saturday night, a 50-50 chance of showers and storms before midnight. Mostly cloudy, breezy with a low of 77. Sunday, mostly sunny with a high of 84. Monday, a chance of afternoon showers and storms, mostly sunny with a high of 82. Tuesday, afternoon showers and storms likely, mostly cloudy with a high of 84. Wednesday, a 50-50 chance of afternoon showers and storms, partly sunny with a high of 81. Thursday, mostly sunny with a high of 78. And for Friday, sunny with a high of 80. The pollen count for Saturday is expected to be high for grasses. That's your extended local forecast from Colonial Beach Community Radio.
3: Here are the tides as reported for the Potomac at Colonial Beach. For Saturday, high tides at 6:44 a.m. and 7:20 p.m. Low tides at 12:22 a.m. and 12:49 p.m. For Sunday, high tides at 7:39 a.m. and 8:13 p.m. Low tides at 1:15 a.m. and 1:34 p.m. That's the weather and tides from WWER.
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1: The Virginia Osprey Foundation is presenting a new documentary entitled The Last Osprey by William McKeever. 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
2: Here's the National Weather Service forecast for Colonial Beach. A heat advisory is in effect until 8 p.m. this evening. For Saturday, late afternoon showers and storms, likely partly sunny, breezy with a high of 91 and heat index values as high as 102. Saturday night, a 50-50 chance of showers and storms before midnight, mostly cloudy, breezy with a low of 77. And for Sunday, mostly sunny with a high of 84. The pollen count for Saturday is expected to be high for grasses. That's your local forecast from Colonial Beach Community Radio.
3: Here are the tides as reported for the Potomac at Colonial Beach. For Saturday, high tides at 6:44 a.m. and 7:20 p.m., low tides at 12:22 a.m. and 12:49 p.m. For Sunday, high tides at 7:39 a.m. and 8:13 p.m., low tides at 1:15 a.m. and 1:34 p.m. That's the weather and tides from WWER.
4: 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Dockside has brunch starting at 10. CB Brewing has chill vibes. It's also pitcher day. 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
6: The Washington Parish Museum is now open and is located at the intersection of Route 3 and 205 behind the Parish Hall of St. Peter's at Oak Grove. 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
2: Here's the extended National Weather Service forecast for Colonial Beach. A heat advisory is in effect until 8 p.m. this evening. For Saturday, late afternoon showers and storms likely, partly sunny, breezy with a high of 91 and heat index values as high as 102. Saturday night, a 50-50 chance of showers and storms before midnight, mostly cloudy, breezy with a low of 77. Sunday, mostly sunny with a high of 84. Monday, a chance of afternoon showers and storms, mostly sunny with a high of 82. Tuesday, afternoon showers and storms likely, mostly cloudy with a high of 84. Wednesday, a 50-50 chance of afternoon showers and storms, partly sunny with a high of 81. Thursday, mostly sunny with a high of 78. And for Friday, sunny with a high of 80. The pollen count for Saturday is expected to be high for grasses. That's your extended local forecast from Colonial Beach Community Radio.
3: Here are the tides as reported for the Potomac at Colonial Beach. For Saturday, high tides at 6:44 a.m. and 7:20 p.m., low tides at 12:22 a.m. and 12:49 p.m. For Sunday, high tides at 7:39 a.m. and 8:13 p.m., low tides at 1:15 a.m. and 1:34 p.m. That's the weather and tides from WWER.
4: 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Dockside has brunch starting at 10. CB Brewing has chill vibes. 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

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He didn't say much, he kind of quiet and shy. 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Somebody said he came from New Orleans, where he got in a fight over a Cajun queen, and a crashing blow from a huge right hand sent a Louisiana fella to the promised land, Big John.

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With Jackson timbers, they started back down. 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

This is a severe thunderstorm warning for Caroline County, Essex County, and Westmoreland County, effective until 5:27 p.m.

This is a severe thunderstorm warning for Essex County, King and Queen County, Northumberland County, Richmond County, and Westmoreland County, effective until 5:33 p.m.

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2: Here's the National Weather Service forecast for Colonial Beach. For Saturday night, a 50-50 chance of showers and storms before midnight. Mostly cloudy, breezy with a low of 77. Sunday, mostly sunny with a high of 84. And for Sunday night, partly cloudy with a low of 73. The pollen count for Sunday is expected to be moderate for grasses. That's your local forecast from Colonial Beach Community Radio.
3: Here are the tides as reported for the Potomac at Colonial Beach. For Saturday, high tides at 6:44 a.m. and 7:20 p.m. Low tides at 12:22 a.m. and 12:49 p.m. For Sunday, high tides at 7:39 a.m. and 8:13 p.m. Low tides at 1:15 a.m. and 1:34 p.m. That's the weather and tides from WWER.
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This is a severe thunderstorm warning for Essex County, Lancaster County, Northumberland County, Richmond County, and Westmoreland County, effective until 6:13 p.m.

This is a severe thunderstorm warning for Caroline County, Essex County, Hanover County, King and Queen County, King William County, Louisa County, and Westmoreland County, effective until 6:25 p.m.

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2: Here's the extended National Weather Service forecast for Colonial Beach. A heat advisory is in effect until 8 p.m. this evening. For Saturday, late afternoon showers and storms likely, partly sunny, breezy with a high of 91 and heat index values as high as 102. Saturday night, a 50-50 chance of showers and storms before midnight, mostly cloudy, breezy with a low of 77. Sunday, mostly sunny with a high of 84. Monday, a chance of afternoon showers and storms, mostly sunny with a high of 82. Tuesday, afternoon showers and storms likely, mostly cloudy with a high of 84. Wednesday, a 50-50 chance of afternoon showers and storms, partly sunny with a high of 81. Thursday, mostly sunny with a high of 78. And for Friday, sunny with a high of 80. The pollen count for Saturday is expected to be high for grasses. That's your extended local forecast from Colonial Beach Community Radio.
3: Here are the tides as reported for the Potomac at Colonial Beach. For Saturday, high tides at 6:44 a.m. and 7:20 p.m., low tides at 12:22 a.m. and 12:49 p.m. For Sunday, high tides at 7:39 a.m. and 8:13 p.m., low tides at 1:15 a.m. and 1:34 p.m. That's the weather and tides from WWER.
4: 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Dockside has brunch starting at 10. CB Brewing has chill vibes. It's also pitcher day. 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
2: Here's the National Weather Service forecast for Colonial Beach. For Saturday night, a 50-50 chance of showers and storms before midnight. Mostly cloudy, breezy with a low of 77. Sunday, mostly sunny with a high of 84. And for Sunday night, partly cloudy with a low of 73. The pollen count for Sunday is expected to be moderate for grasses. That's your local forecast from Colonial Beach Community Radio.
3: Here are the tides as reported for the Potomac at Colonial Beach. For Saturday, high tides at 6:44 a.m. and 7:20 p.m. Low tides at 12:22 a.m. and 12:49 p.m. For Sunday, high tides at 7:39 a.m. and 8:13 p.m. Low tides at 1:15 a.m. and 1:34 p.m. That's the weather and tides from WWER.
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greetings and salutations, mommy-os and daddy-os, and all the ships at sea. Welcome aboard to another simulation of the Grooveyard with yours truly, the daddy-o, the radio, Ken Carpenter, rocking and bopping along for the next big, fat, bodacious hour. Music of the 50s and the 60s. Yes, Reed Bob, fasten your seatbelts and get ready to rock and roll with me as we go back to the roots of rock and roll. 50, 60, 70 years. Getting that old time machine. Travel with me. You won't be sorry. Trust me. Our theme today is hot. I wonder what inspired that. Couldn't be the weather. Nah. Couldn't be the weather. Must just be something I picked at random. However, before we start our theme, I want to celebrate a birthday, a very famous birthday. Linda Ronstadt, born a few days ago, July 15th, 1946. Old now, how about that? She was active from about the mid-60s up to the year she retired in 2011, and had a fabulous career, probably one of the top 10 singers of the 20th century, winning 11 Grammy Awards, all sorts of gold and multi-platinum recordings. She recorded standards, rock and roll, Latin. She was awarded a Lifetime Achievement Award, and she has many other credits to her credit. But we are going to go back to the early days of Linda Ronstadt, back when she was an unknown singer with the group The Stone Ponies. Yes, Reed Bob, we're going to play some rare ones by Linda Ronstadt back when she was with The Stone Ponies. So having given you that introduction, let's get the show on the way. This was their only hit from 1967 with The Stone Ponies. Happy birthday, 80th birthday to Linda Ronstadt as we kick off the Grooveyard in style.

Happy birthday, happy big 8-0 to Linda Ronstadt, who just turned 80 a couple of days ago. Hope you enjoyed that. That was her first hit with the Stone Ponies from 67. Their follow-up didn't do quite as well, but here it is, Up to My Neck in High Muddy Water. Yes,

0: Linda Ronstadt with the Stone Ponies from 1968. Some of her very early recordings as we celebrate her birthday. And as promised, we now turn to the theme of the show, which has to do about hot. And we've had plenty of that around here. Way too much for me. Let's go to 1957 from the famous Sun Recording Studios in Memphis, Tennessee. Here is Billy Lee Riley.
1: My gal is red hot.
0: Oh, yeah.
1: Your gal.

Billy Lee Riley. His backup group was the Little Green Men. I'm not making this stuff up. The Little Green Men backing up Billy Lee Riley from 57 and Red Hot as we do a bunch of hot songs. Let's go back to 1956 for this ditty around our city. Terry Como. And

Great little tune there by the Drifters, believe it or not. Early Drifters, 1955, featuring Clyde McFadder on lead vocals and Hot Ziggity. Hope you enjoyed that. That was a rare one. That was a B-side, as a matter of fact. Even the A-side didn't chart, let alone the B-side. So that was really an obscure one. All right, let's move on to Major Lance, shall we? That's his real first name, Major, Major Lance. Not a honorific title or a military title. He was born in Winterville, Mississippi in 1939, and here's one of his songs, Too Hot to Hold. If you play a whole bunch of hot records here.

Major Lance from 1965 on the OK label, did pretty well in the R&B charts. Too Hot to Hold here as we play hot music on a hot summer evening here on the hottest station around, 88.1 WWER and WWER.com.

The Safaris and Hot Rod High, and of course there's another very, very famous hot rod, and we're going to pay tribute to that next, the Hot Rod Lincoln, written by Charlie Ryan. This is the original from 1955. It was also covered by Commander Cody in 72 and achieved much better chart fame than the original from 1960. But here it is, the original 45, and the Hot Rod Lincoln on the Grooveyard.

the story of the hot rod race that fatal day when the Ford and the Mercury went out to play. Well, this is the inside story, and I'm here to say I was the kid that was driving that Model A. Well, it's got a Lincoln motor and it's really souped up, and the Model A body makes it look like a pup. It's got 12 cylinders and uses them all with an overdrive that just won't stall. It's got a 4-barrel carbon dual exhaust, 411 gears that can really get lost. It's got safety tubes, and I'm not scared. The brakes are good and the tires are fair. Left San Pedro late one night, the moon and the stars are shining bright. Everything went fine up the Grapevine Hill. We was passing cars like they were standing still.

sudden, like a flick of an eye, a Cadillac sedan had passed us by. A remark was made, there's a car for me, but by then the taillights were all you could see. Well, the fellas ribbed me for being behind, so I started to make that Lincoln unwind. I took my foot off the gas, and man alive, I shoved it down into overdrive. Well, I wound it up to 110 and twisted the speedometer cable off at the end. I had my foot feet clear to the floor. I says, that's all there is, and there ain't no more. Went around a corner and I passed a truck. I whispered a prayer just for luck. The fenders was clicking the guardrail post. The guys beside me were white as ghosts. I guess they thought I'd lost my sense. The telephone poles looked like a picket fence. They said, slow down, I see spots. The lines in the road just look like dots.

We went around the corner with the tires on the side. You could feel the tension. Man, what a ride. I said, hold on, I got a license to fly, when that Cadillac pulled over and let me go by. And all of a sudden, the rod started knocking, went down in a dip, and she started rocking. I looked in my mirror, and a red light was blinking. The cops was after my hot rod Lincoln.

0: 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He said, son, you're gonna drive into drinking. You don't quit driving that hot rod Lincoln.
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0: tune here at the Grooveyard from 1969. We go to Austin, Texas to play the music of the Bubble Puppy, Hot Smoke and Sassafras. Yes, we, Bob. Ken Carpenter spinning the discs, keeping the 45s alive. Music from the 50s and the 60s, and occasionally the early 70s, like this one by Jerry Reed, When You're Hot, You're Hot.
1: Now me and Homer Jones and Big John Talley had a big craft game going back in the alley.

His nickname was the genius, Ray Charles, in The Heat of the Night, a song from the movies, written by Quincy Jones and a hit for Ray Charles in 1967. Hope you're enjoying that as we play music from the 50s and the 60s. Our theme tonight is hot, hot, hot, and we got plenty of that. Too much, if you ask me. But who asked me? I'm not in charge of the weather. 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And where else would you hear Livingston Taylor, the Moody Blues, Tom Scott and the LA Express, and James Jelacek and his dance band back to back? Only on 88.1 WWER with the widest variety of music. And in addition to that, we keep you informed with both long-form programming, some sports, some weather, some headlines, all sorts of information you might need and use. And it comes to you 24 hours a day, 7 days a week, from our studios in Colonial Beach. And whether you're listening locally here or whether you're listening on the planet Mars, we're glad you're listening, and we're glad you're part of the family. And we hope that you see fit to donate. 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We'll be happy. Believe me. And your donations are tax deductible. All you got to do is go to the website, and you can figure it out. You're a smart person. So, and if you do that, we promise we'll never have to play annoying commercials on the air like this one.

Cuckoo, Cuckoo, Rabbit Jackal from 1969. Subtitle, Love is Hot. Donovan, backed up by the Jeff Beck Group for that particular recording. Hope you enjoyed it. Let's go to 1963 to the Motown Vaults. Written by Holland Dozier and Holland. Released on the Gordy label. Martha and the Vandellas. Heat Waves. We play songs about hot and heat on this hot summer evening. Ken Crawford of the Daddy of the Radio on WWR.

climb the charts and not from your hearts, everybody. 63 Gold by Martha and the Vandellas. Heatwave on the Groove Yard with Ken Carpenter. And I don't think any show about hot would be complete without some hot food. How about some hot pastrami? Here are the Dartels from 62.

great little instrumental tune from 62 by the Dartels from Oxnard, California. Their one and only hit, Hot Pastrami. Well, we move from Hot Pastrami to Hot Dogs, courtesy of the King of Rock and Roll, Elvis Presley. Hot Dogs.

fair, not fair, because I have all these great records to play, but I'll just have to save them up for next week. We'll come up with a different theme next week, and it'll be crazy, it'll be silly, but it'll be all about the golden age of rock and roll, the 50s and the 60s. Let's see if I can squeeze one more in. Let me look for a short song.

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3: Here's the extended National Weather Service forecast for Colonial Beach. A heat advisory is in effect until 8 p.m. this evening. For Saturday, late afternoon showers and storms likely, partly sunny, breezy with a high of 91 and heat index values as high as 102. Saturday night, a 50-50 chance of showers and storms before midnight. Mostly cloudy, breezy with a low of 77. Sunday, mostly sunny with a high of 83.